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the days of shame that are coming, through the nights of wild distress, though your promise

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Though your promise

kitchen this evening while I was fixing supper, and he handed me a piece of paper he'd been writing on. And after wiping my hands on my apron, I read it. And this is what it said. For mowing the yard,

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